0: Hi, this is Gary King from Totally 80s. My special guest this week is Martin Fry from ABC. How did the band get that enormous sound? Martin spills the beans. I'll also bring you the latest news on the biggest stars of the decade.
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1: It's understood that the King made funds available for Andrew Mountbatten Windsor's repair costs on his former Windsor home. Charles reportedly made the money available to his brother through his private income to ensure the Crown Estate was reimbursed. The former Duke of York's lease on the Royal Lodge has been surrendered. Andrew was entitled to compensation under the terms of his lease. Two men have been bailed after being arrested for breaching the perimeter fence at an RAF base in Cambridgeshire. The Latvian men, aged 36 and 32, were arrested after being found inside RAF Molesworth, which is being used by US intelligence, in the early hours of Thursday. US Vice President J.D. Vance has cast doubt on whether the Pentagon will go through with a planned live stream of an execution. Nadal Malik Hassan is due to be executed in December after he was convicted of murder in a shooting at the Fort Hood military base in 2009. Mr. Vance says if it does go through, he won't be watching it.

0: I will remain leader of the Green Party. That's the message from Zach Polanski after he was beaten in the Holborn and St Pancras by-election by Labour's Sahil Abdiwali.
1: I want this to demonstrate that you do not have to surrender your hope to succeed. You can lead with optimism, with kindness and with conviction.
0: The new MP replaces Sir Keir Starmer. The Prime Minister's pledged new laws to help British startups recruit skilled workers by removing barriers.
2: Non-compete clauses stop workers from joining a rival organisation or indeed setting up one of their own after they have left their role. And I think that's a drag on innovation.
0: He's also called for changes to help homegrown businesses grow. And the Lionesses will take a comfortable lead into the second leg of their Women's World Cup playoff semi-final. They've beat Greece 3-1. That's the latest from Radio News Hub. I'm Lucy Gorman-Lee. There'll be some blustery showers, mostly in the north and west, with hail and thunder possible. Some clearer spells elsewhere, with a low of 7 degrees Celsius.
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1: It's understood that the King made funds available for Andrew Mountbatten Windsor's repair costs on his former Windsor home. Charles reportedly made the money available to his brother through his private income to ensure the Crown Estate was reimbursed. The former Duke of York's lease on the Royal Lodge has been surrendered. Andrew was entitled to compensation under the terms of his lease. Two men have been bailed after being arrested for breaching the perimeter fence at an RAF base in Cambridgeshire. The Latvian men, aged 36 and 32, were arrested after being found inside RAF Molesworth, which is being used by US intelligence, in the early hours of Thursday. US Vice President J.D. Vance has cast doubt on whether the Pentagon will go through with a planned live stream of an execution. Nadal Malik Hassan is due to be executed in December after he was convicted of murder in a shooting at the Fort Hood military base in 2009. Mr. Vance says if it does go through, he won't be watching it. I will remain leader of the Green Party. That's the message from Zach Polanski after he was beaten in the Holborn and St Pancras by-election by Labour's Sagal Abdiwali.
2: I want this to demonstrate that you do not have to surrender your hope to succeed. You can lead with optimism, with kindness and with conviction.
1: The new MP replaces Sir Keir Starmer. The Prime Minister's pledged new laws to help British startups recruit skilled workers by removing barriers.
3: Non-compete clauses stop workers from joining a rival organisation or indeed setting up one of their own after they have left their role. And I think that's a drag on innovation.
1: He's also called for changes to help homegrown businesses grow. And the Lionesses will take a comfortable lead into the second leg of their Women's World Cup playoff semi-final. They've beat Greece 3-1.

0: That's the latest from Radio News Hub. I'm Lucy Gorman-Lee. There'll be some blustery showers, mostly in the north and west, with hail and thunder possible. Some clearer spells elsewhere, with a low of 7 degrees Celsius. 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
1: It's understood that the King made funds available for Andrew Mountbatten Windsor's repair costs on his former Windsor home. Charles reportedly made the money available to his brother through his private income to ensure the Crown Estate was reimbursed. The former Duke of York's lease on the Royal Lodge has been surrendered. Andrew was entitled to compensation under the terms of his lease. Two men have been bailed after being arrested for breaching the perimeter fence at an RAF base in Cambridgeshire. The Latvian men, aged 36 and 32, were arrested after being found inside RAF Molesworth, which is being used by US intelligence in the early hours of Thursday.

0: day. US Vice President J.D. Vance has cast doubt on whether the Pentagon will go through with a planned live stream of an execution. Nadal Malik Hassan is due to be executed in December after he was convicted of murder in a shooting at the Fort Hood military base in 2009. Mr. Vance says if it does go through, he won't be watching it. I will remain leader of the Green Party. That's the message from Zach Polanski after he was beaten in the Holborn and St Pancras by-election by Labour's Sagal Abdiwali.
1: I want this to demonstrate that you do not have to surrender your hope to succeed. You can lead with optimism, with kindness and with conviction.
0: The new MP replaces Sir Keir Starmer. The Prime Minister's pledged new laws to help British startups recruit skilled workers by removing barriers.
2: Non-compete clauses stop workers from joining a rival organisation or indeed setting up one of their own after they have left their role. And I think that's a drag on innovation.
0: He's also called for changes to help homegrown businesses grow. And the Lionesses will take a comfortable lead into the second leg of their Women's World Cup playoff semi-final. They've beat Greece 3-1. That's the latest from Radio News Hub. I'm Lucy Gorman-Lee. There'll be some blustery showers, mostly in the north and west, with hail and thunder possible. Some clearer spells elsewhere, with a low of 7 degrees Celsius. 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
1: It's understood that the King made funds available for Andrew Mountbatten Windsor's repair costs on his former Windsor home. Charles reportedly made the money available to his brother through his private income to ensure the Crown Estate was reimbursed. The former Duke of York's lease on the Royal Lodge has been surrendered. Andrew was entitled to compensation under the terms of his lease. Two men have been bailed after being arrested for breaching the perimeter fence at an RAF base in Cambridgeshire. The Latvian men, aged 36 and 32, were arrested after being found inside RAF Molesworth, which is being used by US intelligence, in the early hours of Thursday. US Vice President J.D. Vance has cast doubt on whether the Pentagon will go through with a planned live stream of an execution. Nedal Malik Hassan is due to be executed in December after he was convicted of murder in a shooting at the Fort Hood military base in 2009. Mr. Vance says if it does go through, he won't be watching it. I will remain leader of the Green Party. That's the message from Zach Polanski after he was beaten in the Holborn and St Pancras by-election by Labour's Sagal Abdiwali.

0: I want this to demonstrate that you do not have to surrender your hope to succeed. You can lead with optimism, with kindness, and with conviction.
1: The new MP replaces Sir Keir Starmer. The Prime Minister's pledged new laws to help British startups recruit skilled workers by removing barriers.
2: Non-compete clauses stop workers from joining a rival organisation or indeed setting up one of their own after they have left their role. And I think that's a drag on innovation.
1: He's also called for changes to help homegrown businesses grow. And the Lionesses will take a comfortable lead into the second leg of their Women's World Cup playoff semi-final. They've beat Greece 3-1. That's the latest from Radio News Hub. I'm Lucy Gorman-Lee. There'll be some blustery showers, mostly in the north and west, with hail and thunder possible. Some clearer spells elsewhere, with a low of 7 degrees Celsius. 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
1: It's understood that the King made funds available for Andrew Mountbatten Windsor's repair costs on his former Windsor home. Charles reportedly made the money available to his brother through his private income to ensure the Crown Estate was reimbursed. The former Duke of York's lease on the Royal Lodge has been surrendered. Andrew was entitled to compensation under the terms of his lease. Two men have been bailed after being arrested for breaching the perimeter fence at an RAF base in Cambridgeshire. The Latvian men, aged 36 and 32, were arrested after being found inside RAF Molesworth, which is being used by US intelligence, in the early hours of Thursday. US Vice President J.D. Vance has cast doubt on whether the Pentagon will go through with a planned live stream of an execution. Nadal Malik Hassan is due to be executed in December after he was convicted of murder in a shooting at the Fort Hood military base in 2009. Mr. Vance says if it does go through, he won't be watching it. I will remain leader of the Green Party. That's the message from Zach Polanski after he was beaten in the Holborn and St Pancras by-election by Labour's Sagal Abdiwali.
2: I want this to demonstrate that you do not have to surrender your hope to succeed. You can lead with optimism, with kindness and with conviction.
1: The new MP replaces Sir Keir Starmer. The Prime Minister's pledged new laws to help British startups recruit skilled workers by removing barriers.
3: Non-compete clauses stop workers from joining a rival organisation or indeed setting up one of their own after they have left their role. And I think that's a drag on innovation.
1: He's also called for changes to help homegrown businesses grow. And the line

0: Lionesses will take a comfortable lead into the second leg of their Women's World Cup playoff semi-final. They've beat Greece 3-1. That's the latest from Radio News Hub. I'm Lucy Gorman-Lee. There'll be some blustery showers, mostly in the north and west, with hail and thunder possible. Some clearer spells elsewhere, with a low of 7 degrees Celsius. 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
1: It's understood that the King made funds available for Andrew Mountbatten Windsor's repair costs on his former Windsor home. Charles reportedly made the money available to his brother through his private income to ensure the Crown Estate was reimbursed. The former Duke of York's lease on the Royal Lodge has been surrendered. Andrew was entitled to compensation under the terms of his lease. Two men have been bailed after being arrested for breaching the perimeter fence at an RAF base in Cambridgeshire. The Latvian men, aged 36 and 32, were arrested after being found inside RAF Molesworth, which is being used by US intelligence in the early hours of Thursday. US Vice President J.D. Vance has cast doubt on whether the Pentagon will go through with a planned live stream of an execution. Nedal Malik Hassan is due to be executed in December after he was convicted of murder in a shooting at the Fort Hood military base in 2009. Mr. Vance says if it does go through, he won't be watching it. I will remain leader of the Green Party. That's the message from Zach Polanski after he was beaten in the Holborn and St Pancras by-election by Labour's Sagal Abdiwali.
2: I want this to demonstrate that you do not have to surrender your hope to succeed. You can lead with optimism, with kindness and with conviction.
1: The new MP replaces Sir Keir Starmer. The Prime Minister's pledged new laws to help British startups recruit skilled workers by removing barriers.
3: Non-compete clauses stop workers from joining a rival organisation or indeed setting up one of their own after they have left their role. And I think that's a drag on innovation.
1: He's also called for changes to help homegrown businesses grow. And the Lionesses will take a comfortable lead into the second leg of their Women's World Cup playoff semi-final. They've beat Greece 3-1. That's the latest from Radio News Hub. I'm Lucy Gorman-Lee. There'll be some blustery showers, mostly in the north and west, with hail and thunder possible. Some clearer spells elsewhere, with a low of 7 degrees Celsius.
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1: It's understood that the King made funds available for Andrew Mountbatten Windsor's repair costs on his former Windsor home. Charles reportedly made the money available to his brother through his private income to ensure the Crown Estate was reimbursed. The former Duke of York's lease on the Royal Lodge has been surrendered. Andrew was entitled to compensation under the terms of his lease. Two men have been bailed after being arrested for breaching the perimeter fence at an RAF base in Cambridgeshire. The Latvian men, aged 36 and 32, were arrested after being found inside RAF Molesworth, which is being used by US intelligence, in the early hours of Thursday. US Vice President J.D. Vance has cast doubt on whether the Pentagon will go through with a planned live stream of an execution. Nadal Malik Hassan is due to be executed in December after he was convicted of murder in a shooting at the Fort Hood military base in 2009. Mr. Vance says if it does go through, he won't be watching it. I will remain leader of the Green Party. That's the message from Zach Polanski after he was beaten in the Holborn and St Pancras by-election by Labour's Sagal Abdiwali.
2: I want this to demonstrate that you do not have to surrender your hope to succeed. You can lead with optimism, with kindness and with conviction.
1: The new MP replaces Sir Keir Starmer. The Prime Minister's pledged new laws to help British startups recruit skilled workers by removing barriers.
3: Non-compete clauses stop workers from joining a rival organisation or indeed setting up one of their own after they have left their role. And I think that's a drag on innovation.
1: He's also called for changes to help homegrown businesses grow. And the Lionesses will take a comfortable lead into the second leg of their Women's World Cup playoff semi-final. They've beat Greece 3-1. That's the latest from Radio News Hub. I'm Lucy Gorman-Lee. There'll be some blustery showers, mostly in the north and west, with hail and thunder possible. Some clearer spells elsewhere, with a low of 7 degrees Celsius.
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0: Catherine the Vandellas, Love Is Like a Heat Wave, Decades Breakfast underway. Guess what? It's a singing Saturday.
1: Decades Breakfast, good morning.
0: It's the 10th of October. How are you this morning? Did you sleep all right? Welcome to the weekend. The oldies you love to sing along to, George McCoy.

Stuart. We don't have to take our clothes off on a singing Saturday, your decade's breakfast with Mark Gale. We've got your musical memories, your musical birthdays on the show, your 1 second wonder, your year of fortune, what day is it today, and your lyric game, nice and easy today. These are the lyrics. I've been good, yeah, I really have. When the night has come and the land is dark. What is that song? Any ideas on that one? When the night has come and the land is dark.

Baby, George McRae on your Decades Breakfast. Welcome to the Oldies End, a Sing It Saturday with Mark Gale. Coming up for you, we got your Year of Fortune on the way shortly. What year, what decade will that be this morning? Let's get into your birthdays. Happy birthday today, Martin Kemp.

0: about that. A bit of 1990s on the show for you this morning. Brian and Tony Gold featuring Red Dragon. And compliments on your kiss and Midge-aw. It's his birthday today. Happy birthday to Midge, and if I was.
1: 1978.
0: Back to the 70s this morning. 1978. In a moment, I'll play you Tavares. First up, the Motors.

0: glow from that fire.
1: It appears as though something has happened in the motorcade route. Something
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0: Combs, That's The Way on your Decades Breakfast. We're doing your lyric game this morning, and the lyrics for your Saturday are this: When the Night Has Come and the Land Is Dark, one of the most famous songs ever. You must know this one. If you don't, show yourself the door, honestly. When the Night Has Come and the Land Is Dark.
1: I was born and raised down in Alabama on a farm way back up in the woods. I was so ragged that folks used to call me Patches. Papa used to tease me about it, 'cause deep down inside he was hurt 'cause he'd done all

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And at the age of 13, I thought I was carrying the weight of the whole world on my shoulders. And you know, mama knew what I was going through.

Star, You're 16 on your Decades Breakfast, and Clarence Carter and Patches on this day, 1955. David Lee Roth was born, and of course, known as Van Halen.

come this Beat Love. Happy birthday today, David Lee Roth, Van Halen, born on this day, 1955. Your Decades Breakfast with Mark Gale. We're doing the musical birthdays. On this day, 1959, the late Kirsty MacColl was born. Here she is, walking down Madison.

0: Steve McCall on your Decades Breakfast, walking down Madison. So we're doing your lyric game this morning. The lyrics on a Sing It Saturday were this: when the night has come and the land is dark. It's definitely a sing-along song, this one, but what was it?
1: When the night has come and the land is dark.
0: Everybody knew this one this morning. Benny King, Stand By Me.

Stand By Me, Stand Benny by. King. There you go, there's your lyric answer this morning on a Sing It Saturday, 10th of October. In the next hour, we'll have another game called the 1 Second Wonder. It's where I play you 1 second of a song and you see if you can work it out. And if you do get that right, you might just want to do a bit of a hippy hip

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1: It's understood.

0: released by US intelligence in the early hours of Thursday. US Vice President J.D. Vance has cast doubt on whether the Pentagon will go through with a planned live stream of an execution. Nedal Malik Hassan is due to be executed in December after he was convicted of murder in a shooting at the Fort Hood military base in 2009. Mr. Vance says if it does go through, he won't be watching it. I will remain leader of the Green Party. That's the message from Zach Polanski after he was beaten in the Holborn and St Pancras by-election by Labour's Sagal Abdiwali.
1: I want this to demonstrate that you do not have to surrender your hope to succeed. You can lead with optimism, with kindness and with conviction.
0: The new MP replaces Sir Keir Starmer. The Prime Minister's pledged new laws to help British startups recruit skilled workers by removing barriers.
2: Non-compete clauses stop workers from joining a rival organisation or indeed setting up one of their own after they have left their role. And I think that's a drag on innovation.
0: He's also called for changes to help homegrown businesses grow. And the Lionesses will take a comfortable lead into the second leg of their Women's World Cup playoff semi-final. They've beat Greece 3-1. That's the latest from Radio News Hub. I'm Lucy Gorman-Lee. There'll be some blustery showers, mostly in the north and west, with hail and thunder possible. Some clearer spells elsewhere, with a low of 7 degrees Celsius.

0: Joe Brown, back with his brothers, and that's what love will do on your Decades Breakfast.
1: Decades Breakfast, good morning.
0: It's a Sing It Saturday with Mark Gale, 10th of October. What day is it today? On the way. And up next, your 1 second wonder. I'm going to have you wondering.

0: Right, let's do it then. It's Saturday's 1 Second Wonder. 1 second of a very famous song. Any ideas on this one?
1: Give me the music.
0: What is that song today? Any ideas, my dears, on that one? That's your 1 second.
1: Give me the music.

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That's for your love on your decade's breakfast on this day, 1987. Whitesnake, they went to number one on the US singles chart. Here I go again, number nine in the UK.

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1: Fools rush in

You're the voice, John Farnham, on a Sing It Saturday and your Decades Breakfast. Hopefully we've had you singing along already this morning. Mr. Big before that, to be with you as we celebrate the birthday of Eric Martin today, born on this day 1960. On the way, Craig Douglas to play, and I'll play a Glass Tiger as well.

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If your name is Gideon, Jamal, Jamil, Jamelia, Kaylee, Keely, or Magnolia, today is your day.

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0: classic Love Affair and A Day Without Love. On a singing Saturday with Mark Gale, we're doing your one second wonder this morning. Have I got you wondering today, or do you know?
1: Give me the music! People.
0: Any ideas, my dears, on that one? We'll go 1990s in a moment. First up, a bit of Craig Douglas.

what? There's no one doing it like We Are in the Morning. Bad Boys Inc. and More to This World. And Craig Douglas and Pretty Blue Eyes on this day, 1960. Al Connolly was born.

Dublin Wilburys, end of the line. We nearly are at the end of the line. We've got your 1 second wonder answer coming up. First up, let's do our final musical memory this morning. It's a sad one too. On this day, 2009, we lost Stephen Gately of Boyzone. He passed away suddenly at the age of 33.

0: It's Boyzone and Words on your Decades Breakfast, celebrating the life of Stephen Gately of Boyzone, who passed away this day at 33 years old back in 2009. Let's give you the answer to your 1 second wonder. What was the 1 second today?
1: Give me the music.
0: That song is Boss Skaggs and What Can I Say?

Well, Skaggs, and what can I say? There you go. There's your 1 second wonder answer today. Well done if you got that right. And that is it. Your decade's breakfast done. Whatever you do, keep it here. More of the songs you love to sing along to on the way. That's why you're here, right? Because we play all your favourites that you love singing along to. And as it's a Sing It Saturday, extra singing required today.

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1: It's understood that the King made funds available for Andrew Mountbatten Windsor's repair costs on his former Windsor home. Charles reportedly made the money available to his brother through his private income.

0: Execution. Nadal Malik Hassan is due to be executed in December after he was convicted of murder in a shooting at the Fort Hood military base in 2009. Mr. Van says if it does go through, he won't be watching it. I will remain leader of the Green Party. That's the message from Zach Polanski after he was beaten in the Holborn and St Pancras by-election by Labour's Sagal Abdiwali.
1: I want this to demonstrate that you do not have to surrender your hope to succeed. You can lead with optimism, with kindness, and with conviction.
0: The new MP replaces Sir Keir Starmer. The Prime Minister's pledged new laws to help British startups recruit skilled workers by removing barriers.
2: Non-compete clauses stop workers from joining a rival organisation or indeed setting up one of their own after they have left their role. And I think that's a drag on innovation.
0: He's also called for changes to help homegrown businesses grow. And the Lionesses will take a comfortable lead into the second leg of their Women's World Cup playoff semi-final. They've beat Greece 3-1. That's the latest from Radio News Hub. I'm Lucy Gorman-Lee. There'll be some blustery showers, mostly in the north and west, with hail and thunder possible. Some clearer spells elsewhere, with a low of 7 degrees Celsius.
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10: Oh, hi, welcome to the show. This time we have news on the Backstreet Boys, Oasis, Phil Collins, and in for a chat later, Vanessa Williams. This very week in 1992, a 13-kilogram meteorite landed in the Peaks Hill district of New York, destroying the Knapp family's Chevy Malibu.
11: To see it in real life, coming down, it was crazy.
10: And the Spice Girls mark 30 years of their meteoric debut album, Spice, with a new compilation album next month. The singles collection brings together the group's singles and B-sides, along with four previously unheard demo recordings. All five Spice Girls have contributed anniversary messages to the release. So if you're a deep, deep fan, this is the one you want. You really, really want.
12: Yo!

The best get-together of the decade? Quite possibly. Luther and Janet, the best things in life are free on Totally 90s. Now, onto the Backstreet Boys. They could be heading to the UK next year. The group are reportedly in advanced talks for their first British shows since 2022, with a concert at London's O2 Arena expected to form part of that venue's 20th anniversary celebrations. The guys are currently in Germany after their big success at the Sphere in Las Vegas. So, busy times for the guys who gave you this one. As Long As You Love Me on Totally 90s.

Backstreet Boys, As Long As You Love Me, on Totally 90s. Now, on to Oasis, who say they wish they could have added even more dates to next year's sold-out tour. More than 11 million people registered for around 2 million tickets for Oasis Live 27, according to reports. Liam and Noel Gallagher will play 42 shows, but despite the huge demand, the guys have confirmed there will be no more dates this year. So it may be worth keeping your eyes peeled and your fingers crossed for Oasis Live 28. We'll certainly keep you posted. In the meantime, do enjoy this. Don't Look Back in Anger on Totally 90s.

0: Phenomenal times for Oasis. One of their biggest hits there, Don't Look Back in Anger, on Totally 90s. And this is the show that gives you the opportunity to play out on air your all-time 90s top three. If you'd like to do that, pop into Facebook. You're on the lookout for This Is Totally 90s. Rosie Jarrett did that recently. Her set kicks off with Alana Miles next.
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0: Freedom 90, George Michael, number one in Rosie Jarrett's all-time 90s top three, and I agree with that selection. Also, at number two, she has Wilson Phillips, Hold On, and at number three, Alana Miles, Black Velvet. Rosie, what a great set. Thank you very much for getting involved. Let's also mention some brand new Facebook friends. Hi to Sean Fanning and also Larry Cavis. Thank you very much for all of your inputs over on Facebook recently. And still to come on the show in this hour, we'll catch up with Vanessa Williams for a chat. Also hear from Curtis Stigers, Phil Collins, and next, TLC.
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TLC, Unpretty, on Totally 90s, where we now turn to Phil Collins, who is celebrating the 30th anniversary of his 1996 album, Dance Into the Light, with a new vinyl edition. It marked a change of direction for Phil after the more reflective Both Sides, bringing in brighter pop sounds alongside African-influenced rhythms. This one arrives next Friday on two coloured vinyl records, one a kind of translucent blue, the other one orange. Here comes the title track now on Totally 90s.

0: Curtis Stigers on Totally 90s. Let's leave him wandering there for a moment or two while we turn to this week's special guest. And recently we had the joy of a few words with Vanessa Williams, who was telling us what is the most important thing in her life.
1: My family unit is what fulfills me, and that always comes first, and that's a reason why, you know, my career has lasted for 20 odd years in the entertainment industry, but I'm sure it might have been different places had I had no kids and, you know, been completely devoted to my career. I chose to try to balance it.
0: Family, first, last, and everything for Vanessa Williams, who gave us this great ballad, Saving the Best for Last on Totally 90s.

You're listening to Totally 90s. I'm Gary King. And next in Remember the Time, the biggest songs from this week in 1990. As well as In Excess, we'll also hear from Mariah Carey. It's Remember the Time from 1990. Next.

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1: It's understood that the King made funds available for Andrew Mountbatten Windsor's repair costs on his former Windsor home. Charles reportedly made the money available to his brother through his private income to ensure the Crown Estate was reimbursed. The former Duke of York's lease on the Royal Lodge has been surrendered. Andrew was entitled to compensation under the terms of his lease. Two men have been bailed after being arrested for breaching the perimeter fence at an RAF base in Cambridgeshire. The Latvian men, aged 36 and 32, were arrested after being found inside RAF Molesworth, which is being used by US intelligence, in the early hours of Thursday. US Vice President J.D. Vance has cast doubt on whether the Pentagon will go through with a planned live stream of an execution. Nadal Malik Hassan is due to be executed in December after he was convicted of murder in a shooting at the Fort Hood military base in 2009. Mr. Vance says if it does go through, he won't be watching it. I will remain leader of the Green Party. That's the message from Zach Polanski after he was beaten in the Holborn and St Pancras by-election by Labour's Sagal Abdiwali.
2: I want this to demonstrate that you do not have to surrender your hope to succeed. You can lead with optimism, with kindness and with conviction.
1: The new MP replaces Sir Keir Starmer. The Prime Minister's pledged new laws to help British startups recruit skilled workers by removing barriers.

0: possible. Some clearer spells elsewhere with a low of 7 degrees Celsius. Team
1: 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For the latest gossip on the stars that defined a generation. Totally 90s with Gary King. Now, what was the 1990s year? Totally 90s. 5 great songs from the 90s from 1 year of your life. Remember the time.
2: Welcome to 1990. 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

0: Fabulous work from Jesus Jones, right here, right now. It was in the charts this week in 1990. The year that the thruple of Julia Roberts, Richard Gere and Richard's Wallet made a big splash on Rodeo Drive.
1: We're going to need a few more people helping us out. I'll tell you why. We're going to be spending an obscene amount of money in here. So we're going to need a lot more help sucking up to us, because that's what we really like. You understand?
2: Sir, if I may say so, you're in the right store and the right city, for that matter.
0: And back in the charts, in excess, on Totally 90s.

0: One of their biggest and best, In Excess, Suicide Blonde, in the charts this week in 1990. And after her colleagues had sunk in their political knives, the game was up for one of the most famous blondes of the 1980s.
1: Ladies and gentlemen, we're leaving Downing Street for the last time after 11 and a half wonderful years.
0: The Thatcher era was over. Meanwhile, back in the charts, Mariah Carey on Totally 90s.

0: Exomatic, Fascinating Rhythm in the top 10 this week in 1990. The year that the world was taken in by Milli Vanilli, including the great and the good at the Grammys.
1: And the best new artist is Milli Vanilli.
0: Soon enough, a miming scandal would erupt. But at number one, the lips were moving and the voice was real. It's Maria McKee on Totally 90s.

0: Maria McKee and her soundtrack favourite from Days of Thunder, Show Me Heaven. It was the best-selling tune this week in 1990. We'll do a different year in 7 days' time. But on the way next, it's the all-time 90s top three chosen by Jay Proctor. He's going to start with Christina Aguilera next.
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city. Down that street about a half a mile. And all her friends tell her she's so pretty. But she'd be a whole lot prettier if she smiled once in a while.

I ain't so sure about this place. It's hard to play a gig in this town and keep a straight face. And it seems like everybody's got a plan.

Well, it's number one in Jay Proctor's all-time 90s top three, Ronan Keating. When You Say Nothing at All. My favourite this time was in the middle, Shaw Mullins, Lullaby, and Christina Aguilera's massive debut tune, Genie in a Bottle, was at number three. Jay, I love that set. Thank you very much for getting involved. Right, let's mention a couple of brand new Facebook friends again. Hi to Tierra Eugenie and Spencer McGowan. Thank you for all of your kind work over on our Facebook page. And still to come on the show this time, we'll be hearing music from Billy Joel, Sophie B. Hawkins, Fatboy Slim, and next, Vanilla Ice.

0: Yo, man, let's get out of here. Word to your mother.
1: Go on then, off you go. But he'll be back next week. That's Vanilla Ice, Ice Ice Baby. And when he returns in 7 days' time, he'll be explaining what makes his music so timeless. Vanilla Ice joins us next time on the show. Back to this week, though, and Fatboy Slim has revealed that he's never been paid to perform at Glastonbury, despite doing the honours there around 100 times. He first appeared at the festival with the House Martins back in 86 and has returned regularly ever since. Apparently, organisers give him free tickets instead, and that he thinks Glasto is a beautiful experience that hasn't been tarnished by money. So all praise Glastonbury. Here now is Fatboy Slim on Totally 90s.

Perkins, Damn. I Wish I Was Your Lover on Totally 90s. Now, quick catch up with Billy Joel, who has revealed that he underwent brain surgery last year after being diagnosed with normal pressure hydrocephalus. The condition has been affecting his balance, but Billy says the operation was successful and helped improve both that and his memory. He also reassured fans that he's doing well, saying he doesn't want people to worry about him and he's very much still here. And taking us now down the river of dreams on Totally 90s.

This is Gary King. That's it for Totally 90s. But in 7 days' time, I'll be back with Vanilla Ice. And if you'd like me to feature your all-time 90s top three, head into Facebook. You're on the lookout for This Is Totally 90s.

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1: It's understood that the King made funds available for Andrew Mountbatten Windsor's repair costs on his former Windsor home. Charles reportedly made the money available through his private income to ensure the Crown Estate was reimbursed. Two men have been bailed after being arrested for breaching the perimeter fence at an RAF base in Cambridgeshire. The Latvian men, aged 36 and 32, were arrested after being found inside RAF Molesworth. I will remain leader of the Green Party. That's the message from Zach Polanski after he was beaten in the Holborn and St Pancras by-election by Labour's Sagal Abdiwali.
2: I want this to demonstrate that you do not have to surrender.

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0: 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I look forward to spending the next 2 hours in your company, relaxing and having fun in the lounge. 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

Body, Relight My Fire, featuring the vocals of Lulu alongside Take That. In particular, Gary Barlow taking the lead on that one. And of course, it was the cover of the old Dan Hartman hit from 1979. As I said, I am Brian D. It is lovely to be with you in the lounge this Saturday afternoon. I'll be here until 2 p.m. today. Welcome along.

Stargazing from Miles Smith was released in May of 2024 and it appeared on his EP called A Minute, and the single reached number 4 in the UK. Now, along with all this feel-good music, we have got lots of great features for you to enjoy in the lounge today. What have I got for you then? Well, I do have our One at One. We will have a featured album. We will play the Who Am I game. I'll take you off to the movies too. We'll have our entertainment news. And I'll thumb through this week's brand new music releases. I'll play 3 hot picks. And I'll deal out the awards too.

I think it's safe to say we've all been there. We've all experienced the delight and confusion of having a crush on that someone. So says Jennifer Page anyway, and she released that great song in June of 1998. It reached number 4 in the UK, number 3 in the US, and it came from her self-titled debut album. Speaking of great albums, we will get into our featured album this weekend in the lounge, but first, let's hear from Kylie Minogue.

Into the Blue from Kylie Minogue came from her 12th studio album called Kiss Me Once and was released in 2014. Now, speaking of great albums, each and every Saturday we have a featured album in the lounge. You'll hear two tracks from it, one in this hour and one in the next. Today, our featured album was released on August 13th in 2010. Headlines was the greatest hits compilation from the Saturdays.

The Saturdays had so many great hit singles. Ego is one of them, and it appears on our featured album in the lounge this weekend, Headlines. And as I said, we will be back to our featured album in hour number two. Very soon, we will get right into the Who Am I game for this weekend. But first, let's go to Texas and hear from Queen Bee.

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1: Toe-tapping tunes, that's what I like to play here on Team FM at the weekend. There's a big hit from the summer of 2024, Texas Hold'em from Beyoncé. Now, I did say that we would get right into the Who Am I game, and indeed we will. If you haven't heard how this works before, throughout the show, I will give you three clues which hopefully will lead you towards the identity of our well-known celebrity for today. And if not, as I always say, fear not, it's just some fun with me, Brian D, here in the lounge on a Saturday afternoon. But clue number one of three then is this. I'm a singer, songwriter, actress, and TV personality from New York City. I'm a singer, songwriter, actress, and TV personality from New York City. Who on earth could I be? I will give you one more clue before I reach the top of the hour today. I'll give you the third and final clue on hour number two, and then, as I always do, I'll put you out of your misery and tell you exactly who I have been before I go today.

0: This is Real from Jax Jones alongside Ella Henderson. Now, very soon, for the first time in the lounge this weekend, we will take our entertainment news from our high-quality team.
1: Lord Andrew Lloyd Webber says he's truly grateful to receive the freedom of the City of London. He was recognised during a ceremony at the Guildhall for his outstanding achievements and contribution to musical theatre and the arts. A special set of stamps is being issued to mark the 100th anniversary of Winnie the Pooh. They feature the illustrations of E.H. Shepherd. The main set of stamps capture Pooh and his friends before the bear adopted his red shirt. Director Dexter Fletcher has said he's making a return to acting with a part in Guy Ritchie's hit series, The Gentlemen. He says Ritchie, who he worked with on the 1998 film Lock, Stock and Two Smoking Barrels, had asked him to play a part in the Netflix show. And the King and Sir Elton John enjoyed a soundcheck performance by pop singer Sky Newman ahead of her concert in central London. They both applauded at the end of the performance and appeared to be whispering a few words to one another.
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What a song with a powerful message. Read all about it from Emily Sande. It's all about speaking out, letting your voice be heard, and not holding back because of the fear. It's the final track on her album, Our Version of Events. It was released in 2012. The single reached number 3 in the UK, and she performed it at the closing ceremony of the Summer Olympic Games in London in 2012.

Drops of Jupiter is the title track from Train's second studio album released in 2001. The song was written by the band's lead singer Patrick Monaghan, inspired by the death of his mum and some reflections that he had around about 2000. Now we will go on off to the movies in the lounge. We do it each and every weekend, but first let's get mystical and magical with Benson Boone.

Now it's time for our weekly trip to the movies in the lounge. Today, let's hear a song from a movie that was released in May of 2016. It's a song from the soundtrack to the movie Trolls. Here's Justin Timberlake. He can't stop the feeling.

0: Can't Stop the Feeling from Justin Timberlake, taken from the soundtrack to the movie Trolls, and we will go to the movies once again in the lounge next weekend. Now it's time for me to give you clue number two, the middle clue of three in what we call the Who Am I game. Three clues which hopefully will lead you towards the identity of our well-known celebrity for today. So here is clue number two. I rose to fame as a teen idol with the release of my self-titled debut album in 1999, which topped the Billboard Hot 200 album charts in the US. I rose to fame as a teen idol with the release of my self-titled debut album in 1999, which topped the Billboard Hot 200 album charts in the US. Who on earth could I be? I will give you one more clue in hour number two, and then I'll tell you exactly who I have been before I go today. But for now, it is time to take a quick break in the lounge. Go absolutely nowhere. When we come back, I'll tell you the two can play that game.
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Toxic from Britney Spears reached number one in the UK in March of 2004. And then before that, we heard from Bobby Brown with Two Can Play That Game. The song was initially released in 1994 when it only reached number 38 in the UK. But on its re-release in 1995, it went all the way to number three.

Pompeii from Bastille was released in January of 2013 and reached number 2 in the UK and was taken from their album called Bad Blood. Now for entertainment news. Welcome to hour number 2 on the lounge with me, Brian D. Coming up in this hour, we will do our one at one. We'll return to our featured album. I will give you the third and final clue in the Who Am I game. And I'll thumb through this week's brand new music releases. I'll play 3 hot picks and then I will deal out the awards too. Right here on the

Blame It On Me from George Ezra, taken from his album called Wanted on Voyage. It was the number one album in the UK on this weekend in 2014, and it was on the move up three places from number four the previous week. I'll have another one at one for you in the lounge next weekend. In usual fashion, let's return to our featured album, and our featured album today is Headlines from the Saturdays.

Hiya from the Saturdays alongside Flo Rida is the second and final track from our featured album today. I will have another featured album for you in the lounge next weekend.

There's a song that needs to be heard with the volume way up to the max. 10,000 Nights from the Danish band Alpha Beats. Now very soon I will give you the third and final clue in the Who Am I game. Three clues, which hopefully will lead you towards the identity of our well-known celebrity for today. I've given you two clues already in hour number one, and clue number three is on the way. But first,

feel-good music on the station where great music really does matter. There is Steps. Now, it's time for me to give you the third and final clue in the Who Am I game, which is this. Some of my big hit singles include Genie in a Bottle, Lady Marmalade, and Moves Like Jagger. Some of my big hit singles include Genie in a Bottle, Lady Marmalade, and Moves Like Jagger. Who on earth could I be? My identity will be revealed before 2 p.m. today.

Somebody to You from the Vamps alongside Demi Lovato was released in May of 2014 and came from the album called Meet the Vamps. And then before that, we heard the dulcet tones of Chad Kroeger alongside Nickelback with Rockstar, taken from their album called All the Right Reasons, released in 2005.

Ava Max never fails to put a foot wrong. There she is with My Oh My. Now, if I'm very quick, I'll get one more in before we take the final installment of our entertainment news this afternoon. I like it.

It's the second appearance for Flo Rida in the lounge today. There he is alongside Brian Kelly with Feels Right, I Love It. And that was a Team FM top tune from the past. If you have just dropped in, you've landed right here in the lounge with me, Brian D. Thanks so much for your company this Saturday afternoon. I really do hope that you are having a nice relaxing weekend and that you're enjoying the great music too. 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

Overrated from Warren Zegers alongside Bella May was the Team FM top tune for last week. But what about the brand new music releases for this week? Well, it's time to do gold, silver and bronze when I'll play three hot picks and then I'll deal out the awards too. First up today then, let's hear from Take That with Dreamers.

So, how do the awards stack up this weekend? Well, I am about to tell you exactly that. It is Take That that takes the Bronze Award with Dreamers. Holly Hummerstone takes the Silver Award with Too Cute to Be Lonely. And it is James Blunt who strikes gold in the lounge this weekend with Circles. Do listen out to Team FM right across the week when you'll get to hear lots more great hot picks, and then I'll have more new music releases for you in the lounge next weekend. We are about to take a quick break, go absolutely nowhere, plenty more feel-good music coming your way before I reach the top of the hour today, including Who on Earth Am I in the Who Am I game. All will be revealed.

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0: Red, White and Jersey from the boys from New Jersey, Bon Jovi. Now, who on earth have I been in the Who Am I game? Before I reveal my identity, let me give you all three clues one more time. I'm a singer, songwriter, actress and TV personality from New York City. I rose to fame as a teen idol with the release of my self-titled debut album in 1999, which reached number one on the Billboard Hot 200 album charts. And the third and final clue, some of my big hit singles include Genie in a Bottle, Lady Marmalade, and Moves Like Jagger. Today, in the Who Am I game, I have been Christina Aguilera.
1: Where's all my soul sisters?

It is the best version of Lady Marmalade by a mile from Pink. Lil' Kim, Maya and Christina Aguilera are well-known celebrity for this weekend in the Who Am I game. We'll play the same game, same time, same place next weekend, but with a different celebrity.

It's the Fizz with Up For The Fight that almost brings this edition of The Lounge to a close for today. Thank you so much for your company across the past couple of hours. Have a great weekend, and I will talk to you same time, same place next weekend. Thanks for being here today. Bye-bye now.

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1: It's understood that the King made funds available for Andrew Mountbatten Windsor's repair costs on his former Windsor home. Charles reportedly made the money available to his brother through his private income to ensure the Crown Estate was reimbursed. The former Duke of York's lease on the Royal Lodge has been surrendered. Andrew was entitled to compensation under the terms of his lease. Two men have been bailed after being arrested for breaching the perimeter fence at an RAF base in Cambridgeshire. The Latvian men, aged 36 and 32, were arrested after being found inside RAF Molesworth, which is being used by US intelligence, in the early hours of Thursday. US Vice President J.D. Vance has cast doubt on whether the Pentagon will go through with a planned live stream of an execution. Nadal Malik Hassan is due to be executed in December after he was convicted of murder in a shooting at the Fort Hood military base in 2009. Mr. Vance says if it does go through, he won't be watching it. I will remain leader of the Green Party. That's the message from Zach Polanski after he was beaten in the Holborn and St Pancras by-election by Labour's Sagal Abdiwali.
2: I want this to demonstrate that you do not have to surrender your hope to succeed. You can lead with optimism, with kindness and with conviction.
1: The new MP replaces Sir Keir Starmer. The Prime Minister's pledged new laws to help British startups recruit skilled workers by removing barriers.
3: Non-compete clauses stop workers from joining a rival organisation or indeed setting up one of their own after they have left their role. And I think that's a drag on innovation.
1: He's also called for changes to help homegrown businesses grow. And the Lionesses will take a comfortable lead into the second leg of their Women's World Cup.

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3: Hello, this is Spence. Thank you for joining me on the chart this week. 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Before we look at this week's top 40, let's recap last week's number one.
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0: Last week's number one on Airplay 40, Somba and My Body Isn't Ready. The big question is, will he make it another week at the top of the chart, or are we going to have a brand new number one? Six new entries into the chart this week. They include the brand new song from Natasha Bedingfield. It's called Dot Dot Dot. How'll that do on today's chart?
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2: 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Hello, this is Spence. Thank you for joining me on the chart this week. On the way then, in the next 10 songs, 9 fallers and 1 new entry. What's that new entry going to be and where will it be in the chart? We'll, of course, find out very shortly. I can tell you that 40 this week is a song that's been in the charts for 5 weeks. It falls 2 places. Jazzy and Chris Lorenzo and Invisible.
1: 40, 40, 40.

It is a big faller this week. Good to speak. Down 11 places. Cast and Calling Out Your Name at 39 on this week's Airplay 40 chart. Hello, this is Spence. And the top 40 songs played on radio stations all around the world. Thank you for joining me on the chart this week. Don't forget, of course, if you want to see the chart online in full right now, you can see it on our website. If you don't want to hang around and find out what is number one this week on the charts, you can get over to our website and see what is at the top of the countdown. You'll also see what is it this week's number 38. That, of course, is a song that's been in the charts for 5 weeks. It falls 2 places. Delta Goodrum, Hologram, 38 on Airplay 40 this week.

The latest singles come in from Carly Rae Jepsen. It's been in the charts 5 weeks. Big fall of this week. It's down 10 places at 37 on this week's Airplay 40. Don't Leave Me on the Dance Floor. She has a new song due to chart in the next few weeks and months ahead. We will see, of course, how that does when it enters into the countdown in the not-too-distant future right here on Airplay 40. 36 this week. Right, let's crack on with the countdown. Is our next new entry into the charts. There we are, first of six this week. A group who certainly don't leave any people on the dance floor. Chase and Status are back. They've teamed up with Debbie. This is Gone Too Far, new entry 36 on Airplay 40 this week.

0: It was a new entry in last week's chart. I like his stuff. Dizzy Rascal, So Hot, down 135 on this week's Airplay 40 chart. Before we continue this week's countdown, let's have a look at a song that's due to chart then in the coming weeks that we think is going to be a big hit.
1: The future hit.
0: Future hit this week then comes from an artist who, around about this time last year, had a long run at the top of the charts. And I'm going to just say this, I reckon this could do quite well when it enters into the countdown in the next couple of weeks. Brand new from Ray with Amma. This is Joy, our future hit this week on Airplay 40.
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It's brand new from Ray and Amma and Joy with Absolutely. We think that is going to go top three when it enters into the charts in the next few weeks. Could potentially be a future number one. There's another lady who's got her eyes on the top of the chart. She enters next week, of course. That is a certain Miss Taylor Swift. We'll come to that later on. But future hit for this week, Ray and Amma and Joy. Would love to know your thoughts on that. Get involved and have your say on our socials. You can get involved in the chart online on our Facebook page. Facebook.com/Team FM Radio is the place to. You can also find out everything about Team FM online there as well. Let us know then what you think of that and what you think of the songs of the chart as well, and who you reckon is going to be number one on today's Airplay 40 as well. Do you reckon it'll be another week at the top of the chart for Samba, or do you reckon someone else deserves a little bite of the number one cherry? Right, we will find out in good time though. Right, continue with the countdown then. And at this week's number 34, song that's been in the charts for 3 weeks, it falls three places. Josh Baker, Poppy Bascom, and My Place.

Josh Baker, Poppy Bascom, and My Place. This week's number 34 on this week's Airplay 40. 3 weeks in the charts and down 3 for them. Josh Baker has another track, and Poppy Bascom actually have 2 new tracks due to chart in the coming weeks. Look out for those right here on Airplay 40. Another band that has a song due to chart in the coming weeks, Amble. They are just in the middle of their tour. They've also got a new single coming out in a couple of weeks. Their first single into the chart, though, is still there after 9 weeks. Falling 4 places, The Swell. This week's number 33 on Airplay 40.

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32 on Airplay 40, Phoebe Bridgers and Lost Boys on the countdown of the top 40 songs played on radio stations all around the world. Hello, this is Ben. Thank you for joining me on the countdown this week. That's been in the charts 6 weeks. Big fall of this week. It's down 9 places. Not our biggest fall of this week. We've already had a couple of the bigger fallers earlier on, but still a sizable move. Down 9 then at 32 this week. 31 is another faller this week. Been in the charts 4 weeks and it's down 6 places. Jungle, Someday, Somewhere. Airplay 40.

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0: So then let's count down from 40 to 30. 40 down 2, Jazzy and Chris Lorenzo, Invisible Cast. Calling Out Your Names down 11 at 39. 38 down a couple, Dels Goodrum, Hologram and Carlo Jepsen. Don't Leave Me in the Dance Floors down 10 at 37. 36, new entry, Chase Sensations and Demi Gone Too Far. And Dizzy Rascal, So Hot, Falls 1 at 35. 34 down 3, Josh Baker, Poppy Bascom, My Place, Amble, The Swells down 4 at 33. 32 down 9, Phoebe Bridgers, Lost Boys and Someday Somewhere from Jungles down 6. This week's 31. Into the top 30 we go on this week's Airplay 40 chart, with two climbers, six fallers and two new entries in the next 10 songs. The big question is, what is going to be where and what are those new entries going to be? We'll find out very shortly here on Airplay 40. 30 this week is a song that's been in the charts for 3 weeks and it climbs two places. Alex Warren and Rescuer. This week's
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1: It's understood that the King made funds available for Andrew Mountbatten Windsor's repair costs on his former Windsor home. Charles reportedly made the money available to his brother through his private income to ensure the Crown Estate was reimbursed. The former Duke of York's lease on the Royal Lodge has been surrendered. Andrew was entitled to compensation under the terms of his lease. Two men have been bailed after being arrested for breaching the perimeter fence at an RAF base in Cambridgeshire. The Latvian men, aged 36 and 32, were arrested after being found inside RAF Molesworth, which is being used by US intelligence, in the early hours of Thursday. US Vice President J.D. Vance has cast doubt on whether the Pentagon will go through with a planned live stream of an execution. Nadal Malik Hassan is due to be executed in December after he was convicted of murder in a shooting at the Fort Hood military base in 2009. Mr. Vance says if it does go through, he won't be watching it. I will remain leader of the Green Party. That's the message from Zach Polanski after he was beaten in the Holborn and St Pancras by-election by Labour's Sagal Abdiwali.
2: I want this to demonstrate that you do not have to surrender your hope to succeed. You can lead with optimism, with kindness and with conviction.
1: The new MP replaces Sir Keir Starmer. The Prime Minister's pledged new laws to help British startups recruit skilled workers by removing barriers.
3: Non-compete clauses stop workers from joining a rival organisation or indeed setting up one of their own after they have left their role. And I think that's a drag on innovation.
1: He's also called for changes to help homegrown businesses grow. And the Lionesses will take a comfortable lead into the second leg of their Women's World Cup playoff semi-final. They've beat Greece 3-1. That's the latest from Radio News Hub. I'm Lucy Gorman-Lee. There'll be some blustery showers, mostly in the north and west, with hail and thunder possible. Some clearer spells elsewhere, with a low of 7 degrees Celsius. Team
4: 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We continue with the charts at 29 this week. A song that's been in the charts 12 weeks. It's down 3 for Role Model, High Hopes 3000.
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debut single from Role Model, High Hopes 3000. It's down three. It's always in the charts at 29 this week on the countdown. One of our longest running singles. We do have another long running single on the way shortly. More about that in a couple of most time here on Airplay 40. Can tell you 28 this week is our next new entry. Lulu is back with a brand new track, I'm in Love Again. Same.

Our longest running single in the charts, 17 weeks in the countdown and down 7. Zara Larsson and Shakira at Eurosummer. We are going to hear more from Zara Larsson later on the charts. Everyone, Lady Blackbird now. It's down 7 at 26.

from Toy Story 5, former number one from Taylor Swift, I Knew It, I Knew You, 15 weeks of the charts, down 9 at 25. She has a new song due to chart on next week's Airplay 40. We will see how that does. I think it's going to do pretty well. We'll talk about more about that later on. Here's Jessie Ware and Sauna at 24, down 3.

to let you down. It was a new entry in last week's chart, climbing one place at 23, Blue and You Should Know. Hello, this is Spence, and the top 40 songs played on radio stations all around the world. Now, I'd love to know your thoughts on our next track. 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This is Dot Dot.

0: It's been in the charts 4 weeks and it falls 4 places. Morgan Wallen, Been By Now at 21 on this week's Airplay 40. 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
0: Before that, let's count down then from 30 to 20. 30 up to Alex Warren, Rescue, Role Model, High Up 3000s, down 3 at 29. 28, new entry, Lulu, I'm in Love Again. Zara Larsson, Shakira, Eurosummer's down 7 at 27. 26, falling 7. Everyone on Lady Blackbird, We're Gonna Dance. Taylor Swift, I Knew It, I Knew You's down 9 at 25. 24, falling 3. Jesse Ware, Sauna, and Blue, You Should Know's up 1 at 23. 22, new entry, Natasha Bedingfield, .. and Morgan Wallen, Been By Now, is down 4. This week's number 21. And just like that, we are halfway through the chart. On the way then, in the next 10 songs, 3 climbers, 6 fallers and 1 new entry. 20 this week, down 2, Martin Garrix and U2, and Fireflies.
2: 20.

Teddy Swims, Break 'Em in Reverse, 19 on this week's Airplay 40. 10 weeks in the charts and down 6 for him. Luke Combs, been in the charts 2 weeks. This climbs 4 and 18. Where the Wild Things Are.

It's been in the charts for 4 weeks and it tumbles out of the top 10 down 7. Tove Lo, I'm Your Girl, right. This week's number 17 on this week's Airplay 40 chart. 60 minutes time, we're going to find out what is at the top of the chart this week. Can tell you though, at this week's number 16, track that has been in the countdown for a whopping 11 weeks. I like this. It's down 5. Snow Patrol and Kylie and These Alarms. 16 on Airplay 40.

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1: It's understood that the King made funds available for Andrew Mountbatten Windsor's repair costs on his former Windsor home. Charles reportedly made the money available to his brother through his private income to ensure the Crown Estate was reimbursed. The former Duke of York's lease on the Royal Lodge has been surrendered. Andrew was entitled to compensation under the terms of his lease. Two men have been bailed after being arrested for breaching the perimeter fence at an RAF base in Cambridgeshire. The Latvian men, aged 36 and 32, were arrested after being found inside RAF Molesworth, which is being used by US intelligence, in the early hours of Thursday. US Vice President J.D. Vance has cast doubt on whether the Pentagon will go through with a planned live stream of an execution. Nadal Malik Hassan is due to be executed in December after he was convicted of murder in a shooting at the Fort Hood military base in 2009. Mr. Vance says if it does go through, he won't be watching it. I will remain leader of the Green Party. That's the message from Zach Polanski after he was beaten in the Holborn and St Pancras by-election by Labour's Sagal Abdiwali.
2: I want this to demonstrate that you do not have to surrender your hope to succeed. You can lead with optimism, with kindness and with conviction.
1: The new MP replaces Sir Keir Starmer. The Prime Minister's pledged new laws to help British startups recruit skilled workers by removing barriers.
3: Non-compete clauses stop workers from joining a rival organisation or indeed setting up one of their own after they have left their role. And I think that's a drag on innovation.
1: He's also called for changes to help homegrown businesses grow. And the Lionesses will take a comfortable lead into the second leg of their Women's World Cup playoff semi-final. They've beat Greece 3-1. That's the latest from Radio News Hub. I'm Lucy Gorman-Lee. There'll be some blustery showers, mostly in the north and west, with hail and thunder possible. Some clearer spells elsewhere, with a low of 7 degrees Celsius. Team
4: 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Till I'm Spence. Thank you for joining me onto the chart this week. Into the last 60 minutes we go. 14 songs still to play. What is going to be at number one? We'll find out. But 14 this week, it's a new entry for the Kings of Leon and My Whole World.
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0: It was a new entry on last week's charts, one of the stars of this year's Celebrity Traitors, James Blunt and Tastes Like Summer at 11. 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
0: Let's count down 20 to 10 then. 20, it's down a couple. Martin Garrix and U2, Fireflies. Teddy Swims, Breaking Reverse, is down 6 at 19. 18, up 4, Luke Combs, Where the Wild Things Are. I'm Your Girl, right from Toby Lowe, down 7 at 17. 16, falling 5 at Snow Patrol and Kylie, These Alarms. The Lean In, Kiss Me, Stella Lefty, down 1 at 15. 14, new entry, Kings of Leon, My Whole World. Oh Mother from Sam Smith and the Two City Chorus, it's down 5 at 13. 12, up 3, Tim and Parla, Loser. And James Blunt, Tastes Like Summer, it's up 1, this week's number 12. Into the top 10 we go on Airplay 40. Two climbers, 5 fallers, 2 new entries, 1 non-mover. But what is going to be at number 1 this week? We'll find out very shortly. This week's number 10, it's down 1. Former number 1 for Sienna Spiro, Material Lover.
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5 weeks of the charts down, 3, Bebe Rexha, David Guetta and Sad Girls at 9 on Airplay 48 this week. So it's been the charts 7 weeks. It falls one place, Olivia Rodrigo and Honey Me.

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1: 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On a

Stella Lefty and Boston on Airplay 40. 12 weeks in the charts, down 2 for her at 7. Before we continue with this week's chart, let's have a look at a song we think is going to do well next week. Contender for number 1, it's Taylor Swift, Patient Zero.

Would love to know your thoughts on that. What do you reckon? Could that be number one on next week's Airplay 40? You can get involved in the chart online on our Facebook page. Facebook.com/Team FM Radio is the place there. You can also find out everything about Team FM online there as well. I would also love to know your favourite song on the chart this week. Maybe you're a big fan of Alex Warren. His brand new single goes in at 6. This is Emerald Eyes.

0: At form number one, Hugel Ultranate moving to the sun at 5 on Airplay 40. We've got one new entry still to play. That is in at 4 for Becky Hill and Changes.
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2: Into the top three we go on Airplay 40. Three songs still to play, but what is going to be where? Well, three this week was a new entry on last week's chart. It was last week's last new entry. Climbing one, Zara Larsson and Pink Pantherus and Midnight Sun.
1: Three.

0: It climbs one place. Last week's Artie entry in at 3. Zara Larsson, Pink Pantheress and Midnight Sun. Two songs remain to play. So into the top two we go then. Who is number one? What is the number one song played on radio worldwide? Well, I can tell you two this week. Just missing out the top spots. Climbs one place. Karol G and Bruno Mars. And still...
1: Two.

0: It climbs one place from last week's number 3 to this week's number 2. Karol G and Bruno Mars and Still. Who's number 1? We'll find that out next.
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0: 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This is this week's Airplay 40 chart. 40, it's down to Jazzy and Chris Lorenzo, Invisible. Carl's Calling Out Your Name's down 11 at 39. 38 down to Delta Goodrum, Hologram, and Colour of Jepsen, but Leaving the Dance Floor's down 10 at 37. 36 new entry, Chase Sensations and Debbie Gone Too Far, and Dizzy Rascal, So Hot, down 1 at 35. 34 down 3, Josh Baker, Poppy Bazka, My Place, and Amble the Swell falls 4 at 33. 32 down 9, Phoebe Bridges, Lost Boys, Jungle, Someday Somewhere's down 6 at 31. And 30 is up to Alex Warren, Rescuer, Role Model, High Hope, 2000's down 3 at 29. 28 new entry, Lulu, I'm in Love Again, and Zara Larsson, Shakira, Eurosummer's down 7 at 27. 26 also down 7, Everyone and Lady Blackbird, We're Gonna Dance, and Taylor Swift, I Knew It, I Knew You's down 9 at 25. 24, Falling 3, Jessie Ware, Sauna, and Blues, No, Clams 1 at 23. 22 new entry, Natasha Bedingfield, Dot Dot Dot, and Morgan Wallen, Be By Now's down 4 at 21. 20, Falling 2, Martin Garrix and U2, Fireflies. Teddy Swims, Break in Reverse, down 6 at 19. 18 up for Luke Combs, Where the Wild Things Are. And Toby Lo, I'm Your Girl, Rights, down 7 at 17. 16, Falling 5, Sam Patrol and Kylie, These Alarms. And Lean In, Kiss Me, Stella Lefty, down 1 at 15. 14, new entry, Kings of Leon, My Whole World, and Sam Smith and the Two City Chorus, Oh Mother, It Falls 5 at 13. 12, up 3, Tame Impala, Loser, and James Blunt, Tastes Like Summer, climbs 1. This week's number 11.
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2: 7.
0: Down 2, Stella Lefty, Boston. It's going, but don't
2: wanna go back. 6.
0: New entry, Alex Warren, Emerald Eyes.
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2: 2.
0: Up 1, Karol G, Bruno Mars, Still. Number 1. So he's done it then. Second week as the most played song on radio stations all around the world. This week's number 1 on Airplay 40 is Somber, My Body Isn't Ready. Non-mover this week.

0: Big question is, will he make it another week at the top of the chart, or will we have a brand new number one on next week's Airplay 40? Join us this time next week to see how he does. Airplay
1: 40. Next week's contenders.
0: It is another busy week on the chart next week. Six new entries into the chart. Could one of these songs knock Somba from the top of the countdown? Stiff competition comes in the form of Taylor Swift, Patient Zero. That'll be next week's number one on Airplay 40.

0: So we'll be at the top of the chart on next week's Airplay 40. Well, make sure you join me this time next week as we count down the top 40 songs, see where these songs go, and see who will be topping next week's countdown.
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3: It's understood that the King made funds available for Andrew Mountbatten Windsor's repair costs on his former Windsor home. Charles reportedly made the money available to his brother through his private income to ensure the Crown Estate was reimbursed. The former Duke of York's lease on the Royal Lodge has been surrendered. Andrew was entitled to compensation under the terms of his lease. Two men have been bailed after being arrested for breaching the perimeter fence at an RAF base in Cambridgeshire. The Latvian men, aged 36 and 32, were arrested after being found inside RAF Molesworth, which is being used by US intelligence, in the early hours of Thursday. US Vice President J.D. Vance has cast doubt on whether the Pentagon will go through with a planned live stream of an execution. Nadal Malik Hassan is due to be executed in December after he was convicted of murder in a shooting at the Fort Hood military base in 2009. Mr. Vance says if it does go through, he won't be watching it. I will remain leader of the Green Party. That's the message from Zach Polanski after he was beaten in the Holborn and St Pancras by-election by Labour's Sahil Abdiwali.
4: I want this to demonstrate that you do not have to surrender your hope to succeed. You can lead with optimism, with kindness and with conviction.
3: The new MP replaces Sir Keir Starmer. The Prime Minister's pledged new laws to help British startups recruit skilled workers by removing barriers.
5: Non-compete clauses stop workers from joining a rival organisation or indeed setting up one of their own after they have left their role. And I think that's a drag on innovation.
3: He's also called for changes to help homegrown businesses grow. And the Lionesses will take a comfortable lead into the second leg of their Women's World Cup playoff semi-final. They've beat Greece 3-1. That's the latest from Radio News Hub. I'm Lucy Gorman-Lee. There'll be some blustery showers, mostly in the north and west, with hail and thunder possible. Some clearer spells elsewhere, with a low of 7 degrees Celsius.
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1: It's understood that the King made funds available for Andrew Mountbatten Windsor's repair costs on his former Windsor home. Charles reportedly made the money available to his brother through his private income to ensure the Crown Estate was reimbursed. The former Duke of York's lease on the Royal Lodge has been surrendered. Andrew was entitled to compensation under the terms of his lease. Two men have been bailed after being arrested for breaching the perimeter fence at an RAF base in Cambridgeshire. The Latvian men, aged 36 and 32, were arrested after being found inside RAF Molesworth, which is being used by US intelligence, in the early hours of Thursday. US Vice President J.D. Vance has cast doubt on whether the Pentagon will go through with a planned live stream of an execution. Nadal Malik Hassan is due to be executed in December after he was convicted of murder in a shooting at the Fort Hood military base in 2009. Mr. Vance says if it does go through, he won't be watching it. I will remain leader of the Green Party. That's the message from Zach Polanski after he was beaten in the Holborn and St Pancras by-election by Labour's Sagal Abdiwali.
2: I want this to demonstrate that you do not have to surrender your hope to succeed. You can lead with optimism, with kindness and with conviction.
1: The new MP replaces Sir Keir Starmer. The Prime Minister's pledged new laws to help British startups recruit skilled workers by removing barriers.
3: Non-compete clauses stop workers from joining a rival organisation or indeed setting up one of their own after they have left their role. And I think that's a drag on innovation.
1: He's also called for changes to help homegrown businesses grow. And the Lionesses will take a comfortable lead into the second leg of their Women's World Cup playoff semi-final. They've beat Greece 3-1. That's the latest from Radio News Hub. I'm Lucy Gorman-Lee. There'll be some blustery showers, mostly in the north and west, with hail and thunder possible. Some clearer spells elsewhere, with a low of 7 degrees Celsius.
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0: 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In this episode, why not? Why not?
1: I am sure the world you love him. Can't give it all the love you have. Oh, that baby was always better. Hello? He came what? He's doing what? Okay, what's your drying dress fail in a moment?
2: Sleeping pile of silicone chips. I can't believe I can't get this thing to work the right way. Doggone it.
1: Robbie, quit that. What do you think you're doing?
2: Well, look who finally showed up. Aren't you a little late for the party? If you must know, I'm introducing all my technology to the Sledgehammer of Doom.
1: Exactly what did it do to the Tsar of this tree?
2: 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I'm always missing them.
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2: Well, that's just fine and dandy. I wish I would have known that before I smashed my computer to bits. Can you do anything about it?
1: Oh, would you quit complaining? I mean, do I have phenomenal cosmic powers or what? There you go. See ya.
2: Wow, she's pretty good. Everything's fixed good as new. My computer, my TV, and even my radio. Well, that's cool, because it's about time for the ball game to start.
3: Sometimes it's hard.
2: Dang it, she must have tuned it to the wrong channel. Consarn it! Oh, come on, Genie. All I want's my ball game. Genie, now you get back here. Come on, get back here. I can't.

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1: A man has died after suffering serious injuries in a tiger enclosure at Yorkshire Wildlife Park. South Yorkshire Police say they responded to reports of a man entering the enclosure at the park near Doncaster earlier on Saturday afternoon. They go on to say the man's family are aware and are being supported by specialist officers. And they're also aware of footage online and have asked people not to share it. The park says the attraction will stay closed into Sunday. A teenager has died and another has life-threatening injuries after violence broke out in Stoke-on-Trent. Johnny Holmes reports.
2: Four people have been arrested on suspicion of murder after the death of a teenager in Stoke-on-Trent. This all happened late last night, with Staffordshire Police being called to reports of violence on Brookhouse Road. A man in his late teens was pronounced dead at the scene by paramedics. The police are yet to release his name. A 20-year-old man, two 18-year-old men and a 17-year-old boy were all arrested and are now being questioned on suspicion of murder.
1: Donald Trump's deal to obtain diesel from Russia in an attempt to address high fuel prices has been met with condemnation from Ukraine's president. The American leader says hundreds of thousands of tons will be released to the global market, with the cost of living issues dominating midterm elections. It comes as officials announced Russian strikes in the Zaporizhia region have left at least 15 people dead. The Met Police says 20 arrests have been made at a pro-Palestine protest. Former Labour leader Jeremy Corbyn told a rally in central London that recent sanctions by the government on illegal West Bank settlements were a result of demonstrations. And Max Verstappen will start in pole position at the Singapore Grand Prix. Earlier, he won a delayed sprint race as George Russell suffered yet more heartbreak after he crashed from the lead on the opening lap. Lewis Hamilton took advantage of a strong start in wet conditions

0: finishing second ahead of Ferrari teammate Charles Leclerc. From Radio News Hub, I'm Trevor Thomas. Well, through the evening, showers will die out. Overnight, it's going to be clear and pretty chilly. There could be some mist or fog patches developing. Minimum temperatures of 7 Celsius. 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

It's a good bit at the end there, isn't it? Midnight Till Morning. That's a boy band formed on Netflix's show Building the Band. 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Their fan base

Baby Sing in this hour, and the Looney Spoons game in the second hour. It was the treasure hunt last week. More about those games later on. Our mini theme tonight is feeling sexy. We all do that. Well, we try to feel it. Songs with a saxophone solo, and we remember songs made famous by TV advertising. 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Don't

the thing about songs today, they just stop, don't they? They just run out of steam. That one did, and also the Team FM top tune of before. But that was Michael Patrick Kelly and Take That. Yes, I played Take That last week when they were in their heyday. I think it was Could It Be Magic that I played. But they're back with full force, they are, because they've got that single out and another one that was released last week. Our games are also back with full force as well, and this is the first of them, Sing Baby Sing. As always, I've taken a popular song and I've removed the vocals. I've just left you with the instrumentation, and all you need to do is identify it. Tell me what it is by giving me the title and the artist. And if you enjoy your karaoke, because you've got no vocals here, if you do know the words, you could sing along, which is why we call it Sing Baby Sing. I can't imagine that people would be singing this at a karaoke myself, but you just never know, as I often say. This time, we're looking for a big hit from the 1970s. And don't forget, it has to fit in with our theme, Feeling Sexy, and that is a big clue to this one. So stand by and listen out for this hour's Sing Baby Sing.

So do you know who recorded that and also the title of it? I bet you do. If so, please tell me, brian@team-fm.com on the email, info@teamfmradio.com on Mastodon, or do yourself a favour, put a message in the WhatsApp group.

A little bit of Go West on a Saturday night. And who have we got with us today listening to the great music? Well, quite a few people as always. Thank you very much indeed. It's lovely to be in your company. Lee and Jess are at the head of the list this week. Thank you very much for being here bright and early as always. Brian is here. And in fact, the entire Dalton family is right here listening to the show. Thank you very much. And the Lawlers are on their way. Oh, goodness. Let me know when they get there. They'll drink you out of house and home. I'm telling you that for nothing. Andrew is here as well. Welcome to you, Andrew. I hope that you're going to enjoy the show. Plenty of oldies coming your way that I think you'll enjoy. And we've got Amanda. Haven't seen you for a few weeks, but glad you're here. And Debbie and Tony, loyal listeners to the show, they are tuned in today as well. Thanks very much, everybody.

From the early 80s, Anika and Japanese Boy. That might have been number one, but it certainly wasn't born out of advertising. But lots of songs were. Sometimes an advertisement does far more than sell a product. The right piece of music can become so closely associated with an advert that people start buying the record. An old song suddenly returns to the charts, or a simple advertising jingle grows into a hit single of its own. British television has produced some wonderful examples, from Coca-Cola and Brutus Jeans to Chanel and those unforgettable Levi's campaigns. Here are six songs whose stories became closely entwined with the world of advertising. We begin with one of the most famous advertising songs of them all. The New Seekers' I'd Like to Teach the World to Sing grew from Coca-Cola's celebrated early 70s campaign, in which young people from around the world gathered on a hillside to sing about buying the world a Coke. The reaction was extraordinary, and the advertising idea was transformed into a complete pop song, with the references to Coca-Cola removed. The New Seekers took their version to number one in Britain, turning music designed to help sell a soft drink into one of the defining sing-along records of the early 70s. I'd like

A few years later, advertising produced another hit almost by accident. David Dundas wrote the music that became Jeans On for a Brutus Jeans commercial, accompanying images of someone getting ready for the day and pulling on a pair of jeans. That little piece of advertising music proved far too catchy to leave at 30 seconds. David Dundas developed it into a full-length record, and Jeans On became a major UK hit in 1976. It's a perfect example of the journey working in reverse. Instead of an advertiser borrowing a successful song, the advert actually helped create one.

By the mid-80s, Levi's had discovered just how powerful the combination of music, fashion, and television could be. Their famous lingerie commercial featured model Nick Kamen stripping down to wash his Levi's 501s, while Marvin Gaye's I Heard It Through the Grapevine provided the soundtrack. The advert became a sensation, and there was renewed interest in Marvin's recording, which was reissued and returned to the British top 10. A Motown recording from the 60s suddenly belonged to a whole new generation, all because of a pair of jeans and a memorable trip to the laundrette.

0: Levi struck gold again with Benny King's Stand By Me. Originally released back in 1961, the song had enjoyed only modest UK chart success first time around. More than 20 years later, another memorable Levi's 501 campaign brought it back to public attention, while the film Stand By Me was introducing the song to another new audience at around the same time. Reissued in Britain, this beautiful old soul recording finally climbed all the way to number one in 1987. An extraordinary second life for a song more than 25 years old.
1: When

advertising also introduced British audiences to a very different voice from the past. Nina Simone had recorded My Baby Just Cares For Me back in 1958, but nearly 30 years later, it was chosen for a Chanel No. 5 television commercial. Suddenly, that wonderful relaxed piano, Simone's unmistakable vocal, and the song's sophisticated atmosphere were everywhere. The recording was reissued and climbed to number 5 in the UK in 1987, giving Nina Simone one of the biggest British hits of her career. A luxury perfume advert had managed to turn a recording from another era into contemporary pop chart success.

Our final choice today takes us from perfume to a pint of Guinness. Louis Armstrong's We Have All the Time in the World had originally been recorded for the 1969 James Bond film On Her Majesty's Secret Service. But remarkably, it wasn't a British chart hit at the time. 25 years later, its use in a Guinness television campaign gave Louis Armstrong's wonderfully warm performance an entirely new audience. Reissued in 1994, it climbed to number 3 in the UK. An extraordinary second chance for a beautiful recording that had waited a quarter of a century for its moment in the British charts.

Okay, we have all the time in the world, apparently. Well, we don't. We've got to get on. We've got things to do, you know. Louis Armstrong ending advertising part one. We'll be doing that again next week with six, I think actually seven more songs, because some of them are pretty short. I do have one or two new album releases in store, because that's what we usually do at this particular time in the show, but there just isn't enough around at the moment to make that a full 25 minutes or so. So I'll keep those back until we've got some more. How are we getting on with Sing Baby Sing? Well done, everybody. Lee and Jess have definitely got it. Also Andrew, Amanda and Tony. So good work. Do you need a rerun? Did you miss it the first time? Can you identify this song for me from the 1970s?

0: So what is that song and who is it by? Please tell me. And of course, I'll play the song as we get into the second hour.
1: 1999.
0: Moving right along then, it's one of our really well-known years as far as Golden Years is concerned. People do like it, so I try to fit this in when I can. 1999 is our featured year in the first hour. I'm going to take you back to this week in 99 right now, not only telling you the high points of the UK singles chart, but I'll never forget those virtual gifts for you, things you could have bought in our chosen year. So what was happening on the UK singles chart? Well, we had a non-mover at one, Genie in a Bottle, Christina Aguilera. Non-mover at two times from Ann Lee, and a new entry at three, Don't Stop from ATB. That's what it was.
2: Let's go, girls.
0: And down four to ten, Shania Twain.
2: Come on.

0: And there she goes. It was part of her third studio album, Come On Over, which was actually released in 1997. And although the album came out in that year, the single itself was released to country radio in the US in March of 99. It served as the eighth single from the album, and she actually won Best Female Country Vocal Performance in 2000 for that song. So have we got some food for our first virtual gift? Of course we have. We couldn't do the show without food, so we're going to start out with some Kraft cheese slices.
1: This is Earl, and this is his particularly wholesome ham sandwich. At the moment, it contains this much calcium. Now let's add a Kraft cheese slice. Very good. Uh-huh. Now the sandwich contains this much calcium, more than double the amount. Any questions?
2: What's calcium?
1: Oh, Kraft cheese slices are calcium-y.
0: I think that's the worst play on words I've ever heard in my life. And down 4 to 12, it's Brittany.

0: It's from the album Baby One More Time. The video for that one shows Britney playing a waitress who dances in a club. Actors Melissa Joan Hart and also Adrian Grenier were involved in the video due to the connection with the movie Drive Me Crazy. So, we're off to Burger King.
1: Are you ready for a really big burger? Then head to Burger King for the new XL Big King. It's a half pound of beef with four slices of cheese. It's our biggest burger ever, and it's only at Burger King.
0: Oh, I'll definitely have one of those, no doubt about it. And down 7 to 14. Oh, yes, it is. It's S Club 7.

0: Oh, there's nothing like an S Club party, is there? It was the second single from their debut album entitled S Club, and it followed their successful first single, Bring It All Back, that we all remember. It was recorded in Norway by the production songwriting team of Stargate. The video uses a 1950s theme, and it ties into their TV special Back to the 50s. The song reached number 2 on the UK singles chart. It hit number 1 in New Zealand. In Australia, it also peaked at number 2. And our final virtual gift for 1999, we're asking a question. Was that song from S Club 7 on Now 42?
1: It's Now 42. Now 42. That's what I call music.
0: And down 6 to 15, we're going to introduce this one.
2: Ladies and gentlemen, this is Mumble number 5.

I like the Disney version of that, don't you? Ending 1999. Shame we didn't play that one. But anyway, that was Golden Years 1999. Very much hope you enjoyed it. And it will be 1981 in this time slot next week, I can tell you, because I've prepared it already. There you are. Efficiency. And it's efficient because it is exactly the top of the hour. Welcome to hour number two of The Music Machine here on the wonderful sound of Team FM. Thank you very much for being with me. Let's get into our mini theme, Feeling Sexy. Team FM.

feeling saxy, songs with a saxophone solo, and maybe you can think of one or two. If so, you've got a few minutes to get that to me. I will definitely try to play that for you, but we do have to deal with our games as well, don't we? Because they fit in with the mini theme perfectly, and that was the case with Sing Baby Sing in the last hour. So I took away the vocals from a song from the 1970s. I wanted the title and the artist. Hopefully you got it. Of course you did, and of course it is Jerry Rafferty, Baker Street. When you think of saxophone solos, this is the prime candidate. You have to have this one.

songs for the saxophone solo. You think of that one straight away, don't you? Baker Street. Right, shall we get to the next of our games? It's Looney Spoons. I'm going to play you a song backwards. All you need to do is listen to the song and tell me the title and the artist. And this time, we're looking for a big hit from the 1980s.

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Or you can put a message in the WhatsApp group. I'm sure some people are typing right now.

Oh, I love that music all the way through. And from the first time I heard it, I loved it. Mark Knopfler, and it's actually the theme from the movie Local Hero. How have you been getting on with the Looney Spoons game? Have you been able to identify this song for me, giving me the title and the artist? It's a big hit from the 80s.

It's a bit like the Teletubbies, isn't it? Again. Sounds like a brilliant evening anywhere, or a brilliant night with Katy Perry. Flicking back to 1999, as we had in the first hour, Lee and Jess had just moved house in that year, and they remembered all of those songs that I played on a channel called The Box, and that was on Sky.

saying hi to the Wordsley Wanderers. They are at it again. They really are. They have got the Looney Spoons game, which is terrific. And Lee and Jess have got it as well. Well done, everybody. Terrific work.

There goes that saxophone. And you'll be able to get a lot more of that next week, because we're continuing with the theme. And in fact, we've got some mini themes stored up actually for future weeks, which is good, isn't it? Always good to have something in reserve. All our shows that we usually have on a Sunday are all present and correct tomorrow, including a brand new 70s Sunday lunch. We mustn't forget those forgotten 45s now, must we? Looking forward to playing those.

I like so much of their material. It's really, really good. I've got, I think, all of the albums, and some of them have been reissued of late as well, and remixed and everything. There's even a book that's come out about the Alan Parsons Project very recently. They're all over X, actually, the social media platform. The Alan Parsons Project, Old and Wise.

towards the end of the show right now. It is Golden Years Part 2, and we're going back to 1989. So I'll take you back to this week in that year right now, as I did in the last hour, not only telling you the high points of the UK singles chart, but also I'll give you some gifts, things you could have bought in our chosen year. So what was happening on the UK singles chart? Well, we had a non-mover. In fact, it was non-movers all the way. Number one, Ride On Time, Black Box. Non-mover at two, Pump Up The Jam, Technotronic. And a non-mover at three, Sydney Youngblood, If Only I Could. But up 3 to 8, it's Billy Joel, We Didn't Start the Fire.

0: Billy Joel wrote that song around his 40th birthday, prompted by a conversation with Sean Lennon's friend, who claimed nothing worth noting happened in the 1950s. Well, that song destroys that myth. It reflects Billy Joel's response to that idea. It actually has been praised for its educational sweep and historical richness. It has been used in schools to teach modern history, and it inspired a 2021 podcast that explored each reference in depth. Time for a baby sham.
1: Excuse me? Oh, I'd love a baby sham.
2: Hey, baby sham.
0: A song being used in advertising there, don't you think? A little bit of Tiger Feet going on. And up 5 to 13, it's Cher.

0: The song was written by Diane Warren for Cher's album Heart of Stone. Now, she actually disliked the demo, but she was persuaded by the producer to record it. It was one of the major hits, helping revive Cher's chart success after a period without a pop record breakthrough. The video's production aboard a naval ship required cooperation from the US Navy, believe it or not. Time for some bird's eye snapshots as our next virtual gift. I'm just too good to you, aren't I?
1: In the beginning, man only had the choice of large meals. A million years later, he was given another choice. The snack. For centuries, nothing changed until the creation of bird's eye snapshots. 4 minutes in a microwave gives you all the taste of a meal in a snack. And if you enjoy our Chinese chicken, there's more where that came from. Bird's eye snapshots, a tastier snack in a shot.
0: All right, and galloping up a massive 14 places to this week's number 14, it's Belinda Carlisle.

0: It was recorded for Belinda Carlisle's third solo album, Runaway Horses, which is actually a far better track, but it wasn't in the chart this week in 1989, so I can't play it. A guitar solo from George Harrison is featured, and you would have heard that, and backing vocals were provided by Maria Vidal, who I played last week with Body Rock, didn't I? Now, it's time to sit down and watch a video. How about Cocktail?
1: Tom Cruise, in the video you've been waiting for, Cocktail.

0: Coming soon to all major video rental shops.
1: Did you ever rent videos? I certainly did back in the 1980s. And down 7 to 18, it's Richard Marks.

year waiting, and of course we'll do Golden Years again if you would like to join me at the same time, same place next week. But how have you been getting on with the Looney Spoons game? I played you a song backwards from the 1980s. It not only had a very distinctive vocal, as many of them do, but also a distinctive saxophone solo, especially at the start, where some of what I'm playing came from. So shall we rewind it then and see what it was like the right way round? It was Sade, Smooth Operator.

And that's exactly what it was called, Smooth Operator. And it was the answer to the Looney Spoons game. So, you know what's coming up next week, some of it anyway. You know the name of the mini theme. 1981, 1978 in golden years. So lots to look forward to there. If you'd like to join me, that'll be wonderful. Thank you ever so much for listening today. And don't forget, James Ross is on the way right now. Bye-bye, everybody.

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1: A man has died after sustaining serious injuries when he entered a tiger enclosure at Yorkshire Wildlife Park. South Yorkshire Police say they responded to reports of a man entering the enclosure at the park near Doncaster just after 1:30 on Saturday afternoon. They go on to say the man's family are aware and are being supported by specialist officers. The park says the site will stay closed on Sunday. Donald Trump wants a change in leadership in Ukraine in order to make a deal to end the war with Russia. Speaking at the White House, the U.S. president says he warned Ukraine not to hit oil refineries, but they went ahead and did it anyway. Earlier, Volodymyr Zelensky said the American leader is helping Russia fund the war by agreeing to buy 1 million tons of diesel from Moscow. The Met Police says 20 arrests have been made at a pro-Palestine protest. Former Labour leader Jeremy Corbyn told a rally in central London that recent sanctions by the government on illegal West Bank settlements were a result of demonstrations. Organisers of the demonstration estimate 250,000 people took part. Thousands have also attended a separate protest in Edinburgh. Krista Pike, who survived two lethal injections in Tennessee last week, has been discharged from hospital. The 50-year-old survived the execution attempts in what's being described as unprecedented events. Lawyers say she's been moved back to prison. A legal challenge to a decision by Northern Ireland Secretary Sir Chris Bryant to halt a contentious parade has been adjourned until Monday. Lawyers for the Orange Order are applying for the judicial review of the decision announced Friday evening to stop the route along the Gavahi Road in Portadown. And in Saturday afternoon's football, Arsenal came from behind to beat Leeds 2-1 and keeps pressure on table leaders Manchester City. Tottenham have pulled away from the bottom of the table after holding Manchester United to a 1-1 draw at Old Trafford. From Radio News Hub, I'm Trevor Thompson. Clear spells through the early hours and quite chilly with mist and fog patches too. Sunny intervals with any Sunday morning showers dying out. Highs of 16 degrees.
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1: Oh, don't believe me, just watch. Hey, hey.
0: And right up to today.
1: Do you like good music?
0: We've got something for you from every era. This is James Ross with the greatest hits of music.

So how are you feeling? Hope you've had a good few days and you're ready for some great songs. So we've got the best of the last 50 years going up in the next 2 hours. It is the greatest hits of music. Yes.

Journey and Don't Stop Believing. First came out in 1981. It resurged in the noughties thanks to being included in Glee on TV. Okay, let's get into our future greatest hits now. And starting with a new song from Blue. This is You Should Know.

So three new songs for you. Blue, you should know. Miley Cyrus, Different Religion. And John Legend and Pharrell Williams collaborating on Fireflies.

0: summer anthem for 2026. French DJ and producer Hugel, along with Email Angel and Ultranate, in Moving to the Sun.
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0: 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Lucy's standing by.

song was the epitome of Phil Spector's wall of sound. It flopped in the US, though. That was a huge hit in the UK and around the world. River Deep, Mountain High from 1966, Ike and Tina Turner.

actually a Bob Dylan song, but it was a hit first of all for Manfred Mann from the UK. That is, if you gotta go, go now.

0: Well, so far on this hour, the greatest hits of music. We started the show with Mental as Anything and Live It Up. Then it was Journey and Don't Stop Believing. And from the charts of 2026, Moving to the Sun, Hugel, Emil Angel and Ultranate. Then it was back to the 60s for River Deep and Mountain High from Ike and Tina Turner. And from Manfred Mann, If You Gotta Go, Go Now. And this is the brand new song, the brand new hit from the charts of 2026 for U2 and Silencio.
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He was originally, of course, the lead guitarist and songwriter for the Equals in the early 70s, went on to have a very successful solo career through the years, and is now 76, living in Barbados, and some of those great hits, you remember, I Don't Want to Dance and Electric Avenue, and that was Do You Fear My Love?

0: Top 10 for Kathy Dennis in 1991, Touch Me All Night Long. Well, Kathy, of course, went on to much greater success, not with her singing out front, but writing songs for other people, including the Spice Girls, Will Young, Britney Spears, Kylie Minogue, Katy Perry, Christina Aguilera, Carrie Underwood, Janet Jackson, Pink. The list just goes on and on and on. It's the greatest hits of music.
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classic hits, classic memories. These are some of the songs that we like, and we hope you like them too. Well, in a moment, we'll do the Mystery TV theme tune. See if you can guess what it is.

a little bit of headbanging music for you and for me. Status Quo and Something About You, Baby I Like. Okay, let's do the Mystery TV theme tune now. And this show, first of all, came out in 1977. A crime thriller, an action series, an adventure series. It was made for ITV. Seen around the world. They made 57 episodes, five series starring Martin Shaw. And also Lewis Collins and Gordon Jackson. The music was written by Laurie Johnson. It was all centered around something called CI5, which was kind of a cross between CID and MI5. That's how they came up with CI5. What was the name of the show?

It's all about those talent shows, which were big around the time that was a hit. Just Jack and Stars in Their Eyes from 2007. This is our Mystery TV theme tune.

So this show ran for five seasons, from 1977 to 1983. It was made for ITV, seen around the world, hugely popular. Starring Martin Short, Lewis Collins and Gordon Jackson as agents of the fictional CI5, Criminal Intelligence 5 unit. Which basically alluded to MI5 and CID, as was. This show was written by Brian Clemens, who had been behind The Avengers. And CI5 was a law enforcement department instructed by the Home Secretary to use any means to deal with crimes of a serious nature that go beyond the capacity of the police, but which are not tasks for the security service or the military. It was all action, all the time. Yeah, 57 episodes of this. What a classic 70s TV show. Was the perfect

know it goes without saying that Diana Ross had some fabulous hits down through the years, and that's one of them. One of the lesser played hits, but one of my favourites, that is Last Time I Saw Him from back in 1974. Did you get our Mystery TV theme tune? It was The Professionals.

0: There's a song you can't beat. From 10 years ago, it was in the top 20 for John Legend and Love Me Now. He's got a new song out as a collaboration with Pharrell Williams. Kudos to you, John.
1: Hi, this is Gary King from Totally 80s. My special guest this week is Martin Fry from ABC. How did the band get that enormous sound? Martin spills the beans. I'll also bring you the latest news on the biggest stars of the decade.
2: Sunday at 3 p.m.

getting out there. He's been touring the US this past summer. Howard Jones from 1985 and Look Mama. And going back a further 8 years to bring to the fore a series of songs, including this one, that haven't been heard since 77.

Well, Stevie Wonder has released four previously unheard recordings from the sessions for his landmark album, Songs in the Key of Life. And that's one of them. That is My Life Story of Love. The tracks have been issued as a new EP celebrating the album's 50th anniversary. Stevie says the songs didn't make the original album, but were still part of what he was feeling and discovering while making it. Well, catching up now with some more showbiz and celebrity stories, and Rod Stewart has announced what he's calling his final tour, with the final encore beginning in April 2027 and taking him across the UK and Europe. The 81-year-old is preparing to bring more than six decades of live performing to a close, with the new dates following his recent One Last Time farewell shows. Nirvana's surviving members reunited at the MTV Video Music Awards, where Dave, Chris, and Pat accepted the prestigious Video Vanguard Award. The honor recognized Nirvana's lasting impact on music and pop culture more than three decades after the band changed the direction of rock, while the ceremony also paid tribute to Kurt Cobain.

Backstreet Boys. Everybody, Backstreet's back from 1998. Okay, inside the birthday file, we find birthdays for Peter, for Eugene, for Dennis, Remy, to Francis, Oriol, Anna, Reginda, Stacy, and Eric. And to you, if it's your birthday, what are you up to? Hope you're doing lots of great stuff and going to be chilling out or celebrating whatever it is you do to celebrate that big day. And most of all, have a great slice of birthday cake.

0: They were V from 2004 in Blood, Sweat and Tears. 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
4: 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James Ross is kicking off another hour of the greatest hits of music.

And there is more, yes. We've got another hour of the best of the last 50 years, the greatest songs from down through the years.

0: title track from the 1984 film Body Rock. She is Maria Vidal. So what do we got? The best songs, the biggest songs. Just loads of great music and fabulous memories from back in the day. From the 50s to the 20s and everything in between. It's the greatest hits of music.
1: The greatest hits of music.
0: Partying through the next hour.

Duran Duran and Reach Up for the Sunrise. Enter your life. Okay, let's do the movie minute now. Well, if you're looking for something to watch, then here are some of the films out there or streaming online right now. And starting with one of the greatest hits of the movies, and it is Total Recall. The 1990 sci-fi thriller starring Arnold Schwarzenegger as a construction worker who dreams of visiting Mars. After undergoing a procedure to implant artificial memories, he discovers his identity may be a lie and is caught in a deadly conspiracy on the Red Planet. It is Total Recall. Well, coming up to date now, and Why Did I Get Married Again? Is a 2026 rom-com drama starring Tyler Perry, Jill Scott, and Tasha Smith, reuniting them from the earlier films. As they gather for another wedding, old relationships and new challenges force them to confront love, marriage, and friendship. It is Why Did I Get Married Again? And Unabomber is a new biographical drama starring Jacob Tremblay and Russell Crowe. It traces Ted Kaczynski's journey from gifted Harvard student to notorious U.S. terrorist, following the increasingly urgent FBI investigation determined to identify and capture him. It is Unabomber, starring Jacob Tremblay and Russell Crowe. Our other selections, Why Did I Get Married Again, starring Tyler Perry, Jill Scott, and Tasha Smith, and Total Recall, the 1990 sci-fi thriller.

So lots of artists having revivals of old songs. And there is the latest, Katy Perry and The One That Got Away. It's the greatest hits of music. Feeling good, feeling fine. This is the greatest hits of music. The greatest.

0: although it was first a hit in 1965. The Four Tops and I Can't Help Myself, Sugar Pie Honey. It was a hit again, though, in 1970, and that was the same year that this guy and this song hit the big time.
1: Like

he's still got it, hasn't he? Stevie Wonder, signed, sealed, delivered, I'm Yours, first came out in 1970. I was lucky to see him in concert last year, and wow, it's still going on for Stevie Wonder.

0: Well, so far on this hour of the greatest hits of music, we started the sequence with Maria Vidal and Body Rock from 85. Then it was Duran Duran, Reach Up for the Sunrise, and Katy Perry from the charts of 2026. Yes, she's back in the charts with The One That Got Away. And then it was The Kungs versus Cooking on Three Burners with This Girl. And from the 60s, The Four Tops, I Can't Help Myself, Sugar Pie, Honey Bunch. And from 1970, Stevie Wonder and Signed, Sealed, Delivered, I'm Yours. And we rounded off the sequence with Bryan Adams' brand new hit, brand new song. It's The Ballad of Terry Fox from the charts of 2026.
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Their chart career was a bit on the wane. It had four hits and they didn't know what to do next. But they had a great song. It was called Instinction. They gave it to the guy who was behind the Buggles, Trevor Horn, to produce. And that's what happened, and what a hit it was. Hey.

was at Billboard number one for the Plain White Tees, Hey There Delilah, from 2007. Before that, 25 years before that, 1982, Spandau Ballet and Instinction. It's a great

0: Come on, baby.
1: Ella Langley is still number one in the US and Canada and number one on the Hot Country Songs chart. Around the world, in Europe, on the official Top 100, Patient Zero by Taylor Swift is up there. Also, it's number one in Germany and the UK. And

So there you are. There are our three number ones. We Are Young from Fun, number one in 2012. Ella Langley, number one in 2026 on the US Billboard Hot 100 and the Hot Country Songs Chart, and Choosing Texas, and number one from 1976, Tina Charles and I Love to Love. James.

still riding high in the American charts with I Just Might. Well, catching up now with some more showbiz and celebrity stories, and Kylie Minogue was at home in Australia for the huge AFL Grand Final performance, entertaining more than 100,000 fans at Melbourne's MCG. Kylie headlined the pre-game show with a 20-minute set celebrating different eras of her career and giving the Melbourne-born superstar one of the biggest homecoming performances ever. Florence and the Machine, Ray and Jade are performing at this year's Mercury Prize ceremony in Newcastle. Olivia Dean and Suede are also among the live acts, while Pulp will represent this year's charity compilation album Help 2, which is raising funds and awareness for children affected by global conflicts. And Elton John has officially opened London's new Apple Music Hall with an intimate hit-packed performance at Battersea Power Station. Elton became the first artist to play the new 600-capacity venue, while the concert was also projected onto the outside of the historic building, allowing fans gathered around Battersea to share in the opening night celebration.

back to 1975, War and Low Rider. Well, thanks to our producer and web guru, Lucy, to our backroom team this time of Gene and Matty. This is James Ross, and I'll leave you today with a classic from Simply Red. And hope you can join me again, same time, same place, for some more of the latest and greatest. Have fun, take it easy, and I'll see you then.

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1: A man has died after sustaining serious injuries when he entered a tiger enclosure at Yorkshire Wildlife Park. South Yorkshire Police say they responded to reports of a man entering the enclosure at the park near Doncaster just after 1:30 on Saturday afternoon. They go on to say the man's family are aware and are being supported by specialist officers. The park says the site will stay closed on Sunday. Donald Trump wants a change in leadership in Ukraine in order to make a deal to end the war with Russia. Speaking at the White House, the U.S. president says he warned Ukraine not to hit oil refineries, but they went ahead and did it anyway. Earlier, Volodymyr Zelensky said the American leader is helping Russia fund the war by agreeing to buy 1 million tons of diesel from Moscow. The Met Police says 20 arrests have been made at a pro-Palestine protest. Former Labour leader Jeremy Corbyn told a rally in central London that recent sanctions by the government on illegal West Bank settlements were a result of demonstrations. Organisers of the demonstration estimate 250,000 people took part. Thousands have also attended a separate protest in Edinburgh. Krista Pike, who survived two lethal injections in Tennessee last week, has been discharged from hospital. The 50-year-old survived the execution attempts in what's being described as unprecedented events. Lawyers say she's been moved back to prison. A legal challenge to a decision by Northern Ireland Secretary Sir Chris Bryant to halt a contentious parade has been adjourned until Monday. Lawyers for the Orange Order are applying for the judicial review of the decision announced Friday evening to stop the route along the Gavahi Road in Portadown. And in Saturday afternoon's football, Arsenal came from behind to beat Leeds 2-1 and keeps pressure on table leaders Manchester City. Tottenham have pulled away from the bottom of the table after holding Manchester United to a 1-1 draw at Old Trafford. From Radio News Hub, I'm Trevor Todd. Clear spells through the early hours and quite chilly with mist and fog patches too. Sunny intervals with any Sunday morning showers dying out. Highs of 16 degrees.
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0: Hi, this is Gary King from Totally 90s. My special guest this week is Vanessa Williams. What inspires Vanessa the most? We'll find out. I'll also bring you the latest news on the biggest stars of the decade.
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1: A man has died after suffering serious injuries in a tiger enclosure at Yorkshire Wildlife Park. South Yorkshire Police say they responded to reports of a man entering the enclosure at the park near Doncaster earlier on Saturday afternoon. They go on to say the man's family are aware and are being supported by specialist officers, and also that they're aware of footage online and have asked people not to share it. The park says the attraction will stay closed into Sunday. Donald Trump wants a change in leadership in Ukraine in order to make a deal to end the war with Russia. Speaking at the White House, the US president says he warned Ukraine not to hit oil refineries, but they went ahead and did it anyway. Earlier, Volodymyr Zelensky said the American leader is helping Russia fund the war by agreeing to buy 1 million tons of diesel from Moscow. 20 arrests have been made as thousands of people have been descending on London for a pro-Palestine protest. A 2-minute silence was held, reflecting on lives lost in Gaza since the conflict began 3 years ago. Former Labour leader Jeremy Corbyn told a rally in Whitehall that recent sanctions by the government on illegal West Bank settlements were a result of demonstrations. A legal challenge to a decision by Northern Ireland Secretary Sir Chris Bryant to halt a contentious parade has been adjourned till Monday. Lawyers for the Orange Order are applying for the judicial review of the decision announced Friday evening to stop the route along the Gavahi Road in Portadown. Krista Pike, who survived 2 lethal injections in Tennessee last week, has been discharged from hospital. The 50-year-old survived the execution attempts in what's being described as unprecedented events. Lawyers say she's been moved back to prison. And in Saturday afternoon's football, Jordan Henderson scored his first Chelsea goal to help his side to a 5-1 victory over Bournemouth. Fulham's 2-1 loss at Ipswich extended their winless run in the Premier League to 6 matches. From Radio News Hub, I'm Trevor Thomas. Clear spells through the early hours and quite chilly with mist and fog patches too. Sunny intervals with any Sunday morning showers dying out. Highs of 16 degrees.
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0: 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My special guest this week is Vanessa Williams. What inspires Vanessa the most? We'll find out. I'll also bring you the latest news on the biggest stars of the decade.
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1: A man has died after sustaining serious injuries when he entered a tiger enclosure at Yorkshire Wildlife Park. South Yorkshire Police say they responded to reports of a man entering the enclosure at the park near Doncaster just after 1:30 on Saturday afternoon. They go on to say the man's family are aware and are being supported by specialist officers. The park says the site will stay closed on Sunday. Donald Trump wants a change in leadership in Ukraine in order to make a deal to end the war with Russia. Speaking at the White House, the U.S. president says he warned Ukraine not to hit oil refineries, but they went ahead and did it anyway. Earlier, Volodymyr Zelensky said the American leader is helping Russia fund the war by agreeing to buy 1 million tons of diesel from Moscow. The Met Police says 20 arrests have been made at a pro-Palestine protest. Former Labour leader Jeremy Corbyn told a rally in central London that recent sanctions by the government on illegal West Bank settlements were a result of demonstrations. Organisers of the demonstration estimate 250,000 people took part. Thousands have also attended a separate protest in Edinburgh. Krista Pike, who survived two lethal injections in Tennessee last week, has been discharged from hospital. The 50-year-old survived the execution attempts in what's being described as unprecedented events. Lawyers say she's been moved back to prison. A legal challenge to a decision by Northern Ireland Secretary Sir Chris Bryant to halt a contentious parade has been adjourned until Monday. Lawyers for the Orange Order are applying for the judicial review of the decision announced Friday evening to stop the route along the Gavahi Road in Portadown. And in Saturday afternoon's football, Arsenal came from behind to beat Leeds 2-1 and keeps pressure on table leaders Manchester City. Tottenham have pulled away from the bottom of the table after holding Manchester United to a 1-1 draw at Old Trafford. From Radio News Hub, I'm Trevor Todd. Clear spells through the early hours and quite chilly with mist and fog patches too. Sunny intervals with any Sunday morning showers dying out. Highs of 16 degrees.
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3: 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Please insert your coin and the machine type will be selected.